organized crime is involved in pushing marijuana. 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
0: Just shut up.
1: Judge, here, you move pretty fast.

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The last hurrah of Sodom and Gomorrah. The narcissist dictatorships lead children to the slaughter, pitting young against young until the damage is done and seem to be done on the fields of blood. In the name of God, earth to scorched earth,

Desecration has been replaced by communication. And the screeches and long reaches of sadistic ballistics in the name of hate with colors nailed to pointless masts are past. We laugh, we cry, we try to apply the brakes. Without freedom and dignity,

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I present to you country music without prejudice.

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0: Man, I turned 65 about 11 months ago.

ain't but three things in life. Worth a solitary dance. That's old dogs and children and watermelon wine. He said women think about themselves when the menfolk ain't around.